just standing here looking at me. Why don't you turn around and walk out the door?

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Could it be my anthology is just a rant or a comforting chant? And have I made my key point? ED regulars are seats to annoy. For these words leave a kiss on each ear.

0: Police
1: Aid 3-1. 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
0: Where at?
1: In the alley.

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Have you the slightest idea why? You're so trifling. Second, I see you coming. I'm just sucking like, eh.

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Fucks fail to understand, I must confess I'm right. Eh, no one's ever seen me feel shit with that. Your bits of that gleaming like this Christ, cover me like skin tight. Why my rap is like, why they might be right. I'm gonna sketch, I might shoot a glance at the desperate light. Then I forget you like death grips like. Eh, I wave them off, I wave them in. Gotta flick, I fuck them off, cause I am. I'm like, eh, who you think you are? Fucks like, do you know who I am? Fucks fail to understand, I'm like, eh, who you think you are?

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Why? You know say why? Now the government now run nothing for them, brethren. You know say the streets are empty. You know say the pockets are empty. So the youths them hungry. You know say the youth them are struggling. So them are start juggling. You know I want to get caught in the game.

0: 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Chunk a deuce if you know it's the end. 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We making moves. 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
1: It is night, and like the others, I clean my weapons. It is all so familiar.

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1: See
0: ya for that.
1: See
0: ya for that.
1: See
0: ya
1: for that. Come in you.
0: Come in you.
1: Come in you.
2: This is Sharp Revolution. Sharp Revolution. Sharp Revolution.

0: Yeah.
1: Simply.
0: I'm starting to hate shit. You know shit.
1: That makes no sense.
0: Yeah.

0: was a roach in my food. I was disgusted.
1: No, those are mangoes, and those are mine. Go eat your cereal. You just had a honey bun. Stop trying to eat everything. It was a roach in your food. At City Cafe? You said at City Cafe?
0: Yes, downtown.
1: Damn,
0: what the fuck you thought?
1: That's funny as hell.
0: I was so sick because I go in there and I'm ordering what I want. I'm like, okay, yeah, I want this. Like, so I got some damn, I got some fish with the rice and the beans. I just knew I was going to have me a good little meal. I said, damn, y'all, I got me, man.
1: That's tragic. What's that? Did they give you your money back?
0: Nah, we ain't pay yet. So I ain't have to pay. They gave us a piece of paper. Free.

0: No, that's how it is. You're going to support me.
1: And what does money and support have to do with drug abuse?
0: Well, you have to go out and start living now on earth.
1: But what does...
0: You have to support me. You have to prevent marijuana.
1: Okay.
0: For being now.
1: Okay. What does that have to do with your drinking too much?
0: Nothing.
1: Then why are you bringing it up? Because my problem is that you drink too much.
0: No, it has to do with that. Now on, keep the rest of it on your shoulders.
1: Okay, what does this have to do with the fact that I worry about you having an alcohol problem?
0: The fact, what it has to do with is that now you have to worry about, Michael has an alcoholic problem, but I have to support him and I have to figure out how to get some fucking money to support him and me at the same time.
1: Okay, but...
0: That's what it has to do with, so
1: But, excuse me.
0: Now it's your problem.
1: Okay.
0: I don't want to hear
1: it.
0: Shut up.
1: So I'm wrong to be worried
0: about... Shut up. Figure it out yourself. It's not my problem.
1: So the fact that I worry about your drinking too much is not a good thing, huh? I shouldn't care about you.
0: No, it's not your problem. Fuck you, it's your problem.
1: That
0: it's
1: you...
0: money. Figure out how we're going to live.
1: Why do you drink too much,
0: Michael? No. The problem is, shut your mouth, get the money, we have to live. It's your problem, not mine.
1: Okay. Came home tonight and I expressed very fear because
0: get the money. We have to buy.
1: Michael, why do you drink too much?
0: No, we have to get the food tomorrow. We'll figure out how to get it.
1: But what does that have to do with you drink too much,
0: no,
1: Michael?
0: You have to get the money. Figure out it. Figure it out. You have to get the money. Well, bro, no one cares about you. Whatsoever. Tomorrow we have to eat. You get the money so we can eat.
1: Okay. Can you pay my mother the $46 that you spent on her telephone?
0: Yep.
1: And by the way, when you were down there, I took really good care of you. I worked really hard taking good care of you.
0: How much did that work?
1: I don't think you can put a price on it.
0: Okay, $200, all right.
1: Love me at all, Michael.

0: I must be some use to somebody. I mean, there must be a reason for me. Right?
1: One, consider the probable reality that all time is simultaneous.
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0: completely got to look man in the eyes, like, and say, like, I'm too much for you, or, like, come caress me, tease me, like, right, like, I need to feel that you want that, do you get what I'm saying?
1: Yeah, the song was cold, like, the song could be, like, it's a song, like, I can hear that vibe, like, you get it, but it's like what Cardi was saying, it's just the confidence. Like, you're gonna talk smoke, you're gonna show them this smoke, like, at least you just put one of us in the eyes, or make them believe, that's what you're on, you understand?
0: Show us, like, this is a banger, you know what I'm saying?

thought I was crazy for moving to Tennessee. I said, what am I missing? What am I missing in New York? What am I missing in L.A.? There's nothing going on. I'm not missing nothing. Tennessee, I'm happy here. There's no fucking people I don't want to see. I have my nice neighbor, Terry. People say, oh, shit, you live in the middle of nowhere. Bro, you're not missing anything in the city. Being in the city is a fucking scam. They want you in little compartments. There's a big world out there. That's what they're trying to keep you in, a fucking prison. Cities are prisons. City, no good.